0: Very different sound for Nessa. But a little calmer.
1: Sorry.
0: It's fine. 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Sam Smith, Georgia Smith, Remy Wolf, and Nessa Barrett. 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

Best life, best music, Q108. It's the Q Morning Crew with Kyle and Tiffany. Good morning. Happy Tuesday. Yeah, it's Tuesday. It is Tuesday all day long. Good for us. It's going to be a great day. We're going to tell you all about it coming up right after Facebook.

0: Tuesday?
1: Yeah.
0: Yeah.
1: Yeah, that's what it is. I don't know why. Woke up this morning, I just felt like it was already Wednesday, and I got happy.
0: Yeah.
1: And then I looked at my phone, and then I got sad again.
0: Sometimes when you work ahead on certain projects, that can really mess up your days.
1: Yeah.
0: You know, you really think all day that as you're working ahead on a project, that it's becoming that day. And so then the next day when you wake up, yeah, you got to convince yourself what day it is.
1: Now I'm just stuck a day behind. Don't like it.
0: It's okay.
1: It's not fun, but okay, you know, whatever. We'll make do. We'll get through it. We'll get on to Wednesday and then Thursday, then Friday, then the weekend. You know, it'll be awesome. And we also only have 2 days more until we have Gov's football back in our life. That'll be fun.
0: Yeah.
1: Thursday's going to be hectic and crazy and cool. You got the big fight happening at FNM Bank Arena on Friday. Like, there's a lot of stuff going on in Clarksville.
0: Oh, yeah.
1: Starting Thursday. So I think it's one of those, like, we also want to get through the week because we have stuff to look forward to.
0: And, you know, we like the weekend, too. But...
1: Well, yeah, there's that.
0: Being here, I mean, being able to play music and having a good time.
1: Oh, sure.
0: Very lucky.
1: Just for anybody out there, there might be a poltergeist happening at the radio station. We are not sure.
0: Mm-hmm.
1: So if there's any dead air... or anything that happens, just know we have been taken by the ghosts. This morning, Lee and Tiffany heard what might be considered banging at our side door here at the station.
0: Mm-hmm.
1: Come to find out, there's nobody out there.
0: Yeah.
1: But you guys said that it legitimately sounded like somebody was banging on the door.
0: Yeah. Oh, it was a pretty loud bang.
1: I then went to go check the cameras. The cameras are off. This has all the makings of a horror story.
0: You were just saying yesterday that they don't target you anymore in horror stories because you feel like you're an older dad and you're out of the demo. Somebody might be proving you wrong.
1: Yeah, you know what? Maybe Clarksville has like its own version of Michael Myers.
0: Like, oh, hearing you yesterday, man, I gotta scare that guy.
1: Oh.
0: Poor guy, he thinks he's out of the demo of being scared in a horror movie. Let's rectify that right now.
1: Yeah, so just so you know, anything happens, that's what happened. It was ghosts, they got us. It's not a good day. Please call your local Ghostbuster, have them come down to the 5-Star Media Ranch out here and get it taken care of. Don't worry about Tiffany and I's safety, we're already gone.
0: Yeah.
1: So it's happened. I'd be the worst in a horror movie. I would literally just barricade myself in a corner and anything that moves, just attack. So just announce all intentions if we're ever in one of those situations. Kyle, I'm coming around the corner. Don't fire. Please. That's exactly what the ghost would say. All right. Either way, we will hopefully survive. We'll have a great Tuesday. More coming up on the Q Morning Crew.
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2: This afternoon, temperatures in the 80s and close to the 90-degree mark as we have a mixture of clouds and sunshine. We'll be dropping down in temperatures tonight into the 60s and tomorrow near 90 once again. I'm News 2 meteorologist Marcus Bagwell.

0: Are you the person mowing their lawn in Clarksville at 2 a.m.? It's the Q Morning Crew with Kyle and Tiffany.
1: Was this on Clarksville Chat?
0: This was just in a neighborhood Clarksville post.
1: Okay.
0: But somebody, I believe in the Kenwood area, is mowing their lawn at 2 a.m. And who in the heck is out there doing that?
1: You know, you have questions.
0: Many, yeah.
1: Were they out of town for a month and then they got home and said, whoa, need to mow this right now?
0: Okay, well,
1: can barely get in the front door.
0: Yeah, I mean, if that's the case, okay, but 2 a.m.?
1: Maybe it was a husband and wife, and she said, if you don't mow that lawn, then, you know, and he said, okay, you know what? I'm going to go out and mow it right now. How about that? So that could have been the scenario, too.
0: Okay, an argument has led to everybody else being inconvenienced. Got it.
1: Oh, yeah, you know, I mean, you're not thinking right when it's, yeah, you know, an argument of passion.
0: True,
1: it just, true. You know.
0: I'll show you.
1: All rationale goes out the window.
0: It's a good call. Okay. Okay, what if there's some sort of new, like,

0: scientific driven exercise routine that involves mowing the lawn at 2 a.m. Mm-hmm. is like the right moment where calories just melt away. Fat just burns.
1: Mm, circadian rhythm actually lends itself to uh-huh. more of a fat burning mode, mm-hmm. but only if you mow the lawn at 2 a.m.
0: Yeah, because then mm-hmm. if it's like a health thing, okay. Oh, speaking of health, what if they're taking a new medication mm-hmm. and that medication is recommended? Not only do you like have a full stomach when you take it,
1: yeah,
0: but you then immediately have to mow your lawn, and they're getting a start on the day and they're like, oh man, took my meds. Now I got to go mow the lawn. I know it's 2 a.m., but doctor's orders.
1: With all the directions that come with medications these days, that really doesn't seem far-fetched.
0: See? Okay. Maybe this person's had the cyclosporia for the last month,
1: mm-hmm.
0: and this is the first yeah. time they felt good.
1: They're like, oh my goodness, I can walk again. This lawn needs to get mowed
0: yeah.
1: right now.
0: Yeah, there's questions that we have. Wrong answers only. Why is somebody mowing their lawn at 2 a.m.? 931-431-4108. Give us your best wrong answer of why they would be doing this.

0: you ever fear having your kid's teacher call you? It's the Q Morning Crew with Kyle and Tiffany.
1: Maybe is it like a what now kind of a feeling?
0: Almost. You know, when you see your kid's school is calling you, you have that little moment of like, oh no, what has happened? How is someone messed up now? What is going on?
1: Mm-hmm.
0: Had that yesterday. I was in the middle of doing something, so I couldn't take the call, but I noticed I had a voicemail from my daughter's current teacher. And in the voicemail, she was like, hey, this is so-and-so, Monica's teacher, just confirming our parent-teacher conference, which is something you sign up for on the first day of school, so that's not out of the ordinary. But it was the next part, though, where it makes you go, oh, God, what is wrong? The next part of the message, she says, she's doing really good. She's doing pretty good in school. But, well, if you'd like me to give you a call back, send me a message and I'll call you back. Oh,
1: yeah. No, that sounds like we should talk about something and I don't want to leave it as a message.
0: Right. So I request the call back. 45 minutes later, I get the call back and she's very like, oh, yeah, you know, so... You know, she's doing well in this and she's doing well here and we're doing much better in this area. We're still working on it. Everything's overall positive. And the whole time I'm on the phone, I'm going like, get to the butt up.
1: Right, right. Get to the headline.
0: Right. Turns out there was no butt up. She was just getting another message.
1: Oh, while so she was distracted.
0: She was distracted.
1: So the butt was not... Monica's behavior, it was, I'm in the middle of doing something.
0: Right. Oh. All of a sudden, I was like, oh, thank goodness. And she even apologized. She started laughing. She was like, oh my God, I'm so sorry. She goes, I was getting a call, or she's, I was getting a message about my kid's school, and I was trying to multitask. She goes, no, there is no but. And I went, ma'am, you have to understand, as a former student who always got the but call.
1: Yeah.
0: That terrified me. She was like, no, she's not you. And I went, oh, thank God, she takes after her mom. Yes.

0: do something.
1: Justin Timberlake, Q108, best life, best music. It's the Q Morning Crew with Kyle and Tiffany. 2 days away from Austin Peay football being back in action.
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1: And guess what? 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
1: Yeah, we'll take caller number 5 right now. You and the family get into the game for free. 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

0: 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So caller number 5-931-431-4108. 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
2: Tonight, temperatures will be cooling down through the 80s into the 70s, and by tomorrow morning, we'll start in the 60s once again. We begin our day with sunshine on Wednesday, but a stray storm not ruled out, especially heading into Thursday. Highs both days near 90. I'm News 2 meteorologist Marcus Bagwell.
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0: Best life, best music. Q108, it's the Q Morning Crew with Kyle and Tiffany. Getting excited because we're 2 days away from game day in Clarksville.
1: So excited for Gov season starting back up.
0: Yes, it's going to be Thursday night, 6 o'clock. Got a pair, we actually have a family four-pack of tickets on the line right now to caller number 5. These tickets are normally valued at $60. You get them for free, and we'll go to caller number 5, and that is Steven. Congratulations, Steven. You've got the tickets.
2: No way.
0: Yes, sir. You got a family four-pack of tickets to go check out the Govs this Thursday over at the Fort.
2: Yes, sir. Sounds good to me.
1: Oh, it's going to be real good, Steven. Get prepared for a win.
0: Mm-hmm.
2: I can't wait. I've never been.

0: You've never been to a game? Oh, my gosh.
1: And it's opening night. Yeah. It's the opening game. Yeah. Steven, you're going to get so hooked. You're going to want to go to every single Govs game.
2: I hope so.
0: And here's the thing,
2: man. Something to do.
0: Well, here's what else you should do. You should get down there early because they have a tradition where they do the Govs walk, and that's where like fans and cheerleaders of the band, they all make a tunnel leading up to the stadium. The team walks through. It's a lot
1: tailgating.
0: Of fun. Yeah.
2: That sounds great. I actually cannot wait.
1: Excellent.
0: Well, good. We can't wait to see you down there. Do us a favor. Hold the line. We'll get your information, okay?
2: Yes, sir.
0: Hey, don't worry. If you didn't win now, we've actually got more tickets to give away later on today and tomorrow. It's going to be a fun time. And as always, let's go pee.

0: It's the Q Morning Crew with Kyle and Tiffany. You know, the comment section on social media can be very interesting.
1: Toxic?
0: Yeah.
1: Hurtful?
0: Last Friday, I posted a video about when you take a left on Fort Campbell Boulevard, you should really do so at light because it's just not easy.
1: Oh, yeah. It's more difficult than an algebra test you haven't studied for.
0: And honestly, I don't like sitting in that middle turn lane, whether it's Wilma or 101st or Fort Campbell Boulevard, because people are going so fast on either side of you and they're drifting in and out of lanes. You feel like you're a sitting duck. So one person commented, driving lessons all around, in particular, the 108 crew.
1: Oh, all of us.
0: Yeah.
1: Because you chose to rather go to a light than get your rosary out and pray to Jesus before you make a turn.
0: Yeah.
1: Left. Okay. Yeah. Makes sense.
0: That affects all of us here.
1: Yeah. No. Because look, people, honestly, Tiffany, everybody knows Clarksville drivers are the best. People have said it. They've said, oh, can't believe how good the drivers are here.
0: They really are.
1: Super patient.
0: Yeah. I mean, they can drive so fast.
1: Mm-hmm. Yeah. And they drive so fast, but at the same time, so safe. And not at all right on top of you either, if you might be going maybe a mile under their desired speed or anything.
0: Oh, the most patient drivers.
1: Yeah, they don't ever swerve in and out of lanes whatsoever.
0: They don't drive with emotion at all?
1: No. No, this is probably the most level-headed city when it comes to driving.
0: Yeah, logical driving, really.
1: Yeah,
0: how
1: logical.
0: I describe it.
1: Mm-hmm. So, I mean, it makes sense that person would chastise you for wanting to use a safe-ish turn light.
0: Yeah.
1: Instead of just being like, good luck, everybody else. Whee! No, it's logical. I get it. I don't get it. Not at all.

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1: From the Action Air Weather Center, here's your forecast.
2: This afternoon, temperatures in the 80s and close to the 90-degree mark as we have a mixture of clouds and sunshine. We'll be dropping down in temperatures tonight into the 60s and tomorrow near 90 once again. I'm News 2 meteorologist Marcus Bagwell.
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0: What is the thing your partner does that just low-key annoys you? It's the Q Morning Crew with Kyle and Tiffany. I'm not talking about anything that's going to just lead to a huge blowout fight, but it's that little thing where you're like, why do you do this?
1: You mean something that was cute at the beginning, and then after years, you're like, what?
0: Wouldn't even say it was cute in the beginning. For whatever reason, my wife likes, and it makes sense when you think about it, but my wife uses our oven as storage.
1: I've heard that some people do that. A friend of mine used to put all of her shoes in her stove.
0: Okay, that's...
1: And I didn't understand. She says, because she said they all fit in there. She had a lot of shoes.
0: That just tells me that somebody who doesn't use their oven ever...
1: Yes, I don't think she did.
0: And as somebody who does use his oven quite frequently, it's super annoying. Now, granted... She'll use it for like, she'll keep like the cast irons in there, even though we have that little drawer underneath the oven where all of that stuff goes. She'll just keep that stuff in there.
1: I would probably be turning on the oven and forgetting that there was something in the oven. And then what's that smell?
0: 100%. That's why when you just said somebody put their shoes in there, I'd be like, you'd have no more shoes.
1: Right. Right.
0: Like we would

0: literally be smelling leather all the time, being like, oh no, there goes $100. There goes some J's. They got all melted. The new melted Jordans going to be hitting Facebook market soon. Please tell me I'm not the only person whose spouse does this. It's the Q Morning Crew with Kyle and Tiffany, 931-431-4108. Does your partner use the oven as storage? And what do they store in there?
1: And what did you accidentally burn?
0: Yeah, I think that's the biggest question. What did you accidentally melt that they were using as storage? 931-431-4108.

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1: 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They're closer than you think.

0: You hear all the time about how Clarksville used to be before all of the construction and all of the businesses and stuff started coming to town. It's the Q Morning Crew with Kyle and Tiffany. There are little pockets around where I think you can still find that. You hear about how it was nothing but trees and countryside and peace and quiet.
1: Yeah.
0: That place still exists. And it's over off the Spring Creek Parkway right now. Because if you get to like a certain point when you turn on Trenton or turn off Trenton onto Spring Creek, the road is closed.
1: Mm-hmm.
0: So yesterday I went down there because I was like, I'm just kind of curious to see what's going on.
1: Yeah.
0: Parked the car and I just started walking down that closed sidewalk. Tiffany, it was amazing. The best place to walk right now is not the Greenway. It's that stretch of road because it is eerily quiet.
1: Oh, I love that.
0: I was freaked out how quiet it was. As I'm going down there, there's butterflies flapping around. I saw deer out in like the little wooded area. There is a group of turkeys that were so big, I thought that they were raptors from Jurassic Park.
1: Did you touch nature?
0: Tiffany, I kind of did. And I gotta say,
1: so proud of you.
0: It was so good.
1: Yeah.
0: It was so nice. There's no cars because, again, that road is closed mm-hmm. and then there's construction blocking the other way. So there is just nothing out there.
1: Yeah.
0: I could hear my own thoughts.
1: Mm-hmm.
0: You could actually hear other people walking like a mile away, being like, oh, somebody's coming. Somebody's down that way.
1: Isn't it great? Who is
0: it? It was creepy how quiet it was. And you sit there and you see all of the like, well, you know, the trees, some of the hills. You're going like, man, in the wintertime, if it snows, this is going to be one great hill to kind of go and slide down. You're not going to be able to get back up, but you'll be able to slide down. It'll be cool.
1: Enjoy it.
0: Yeah, it's only a matter of time before the nail shops, vape shops, car washes all hit that stretch.
1: The condos of land. And the luxury townhomes start going up.
0: The luxury mm-hmm. townhomes. Or I just know, I think I did a disservice doing a video down there yesterday because I just have this sneaking suspicion that some billionaire looked at it and he was just like, oh, my data center is going to look so good right over there.

0: 2 days away from Austin Peay Governors football being back in our lives. Thursday at 6 p.m., they're taking on Gardner-Webb to kick off the season.
1: We would love for you to be there on us. 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
0: Yeah, we'll take caller number five right now. 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
2: On your way in for this Tuesday morning, dispatch in Clarksville has let us know there's been a crash. Now, this is on Highway 12 near XL Road, and both lanes of Highway 12 have been closed down temporarily. I'm Lee Irwin.
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1: This afternoon, temperatures in the 80s and close to the 90-degree mark as we have a mixture of clouds and sunshine. We'll be dropping down in temperatures tonight into the 60s and tomorrow near 90 once again. I'm News 2 meteorologist Marcus Bagwell.
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0: me.
1: When do you decide to intervene and help somebody? It's the Q Morning Crew with Kyle and Tiffany. Yesterday, scrolling through Clarksville chat, came across a video or a picture, something, where somebody had posted it. They were at a McDonald's and they were showing the line and they were showing a bag of food. The caption just said, "Hey, if you ordered DoorDash from this McDonald's, I just watched the manager drop your entire order on the floor."
0: No.
1: Told somebody to pick it up and repackage it and put it in. I hope this reaches you in time.
0: But they don't show that happening. They're just alleging that that happened in the caption.
1: You're just seeing, obviously, the post part of what happened. But wouldn't you stop that? Wouldn't you tell somebody, "Hey, I just watched you drop that food and repackage it and put it in there. Throw it away and do it over."
0: Maybe they did. Maybe they just didn't care. Who knows? But you would probably say something. If you saw somebody in a kitchen drop something and not throw it away, but actually pick it back up and put it in packaging, you have to say something.
1: Right. And I'm pretty sure if they would have said something and they went, "Mind your business," oh, you better believe they would have put that in the post. So I don't think they even tried to intervene. I think they just took the picture, the video, whatever, and posted it. Doesn't that then kind of fall on you to be like, no, throw this away?
0: That doesn't fall on the person who's recording it. That falls on the person who did it.
1: Well, yeah, but I think you as a person, if you see that they are obviously going like, no, just 5-second rule, brush it off, put the tomatoes back on, throw it in the bag. Obviously, they're not doing their part. Shouldn't you then be the person to go, "No, you need to throw that away. What the hell's wrong with you?
0: That would be nice. People are tired. They're stressed. They're busy. They don't have time to get into it with the manager. They just want to get their stuff and get out.
1: They had time to take a whole video and do a whole post on Clarksville chat.
0: That's different.
1: I guess. That person, hey, thanks for the heads up. You should have stopped them.

You may go to the comments section sometime and think, man, there's really nothing good happening in Clarksville. Well, you'd be wrong, because there is always something good happening in and around Montgomery County. We love to tell you all about it with some local good news.

0: And it's brought to you by our friends over at A1 Heating and Cooling. It's the Q Morning Crew with Kyle and Tiffany.
1: Sometimes reopening a building means so much more than unlocking the doors. The Ajax Turner Senior Center is open again on Clark Street, and with it something even more meaningful, the return of its adult day center program after being closed since the end of May. ADC participants and their family can once again return to a place that feels like home, a place filled with familiar faces, friendship, activities, meals, laughter, and a sense of routine. And for families who worried about the disruption this closure caused their loved ones, today is a reminder of how important community truly is. And for the seniors who get to walk back through those doors and see their friends again, we imagine that that reunion is pretty special. So welcome back, Ajax Turner. Clarksville is very happy to see you serving your community again.
0: Yes, they are. And talking about serving community, yesterday the Austin Peay governors were out in force as they were out doing their People in the Community Day. And this so great because this was all of the teams for Austin Peay going out to a lot of the local schools. Like, for instance, you had the women's basketball team who was over at Clarksville High. You had the women's volleyball team who was at

0: Burns Darden Elementary. The men's basketball team was over at Glen Ellen. Golf got out there. Beach volleyball got out there. Baseball was there. All of them working in the community to help out our young people and show some support. Really putting in the effort to, again, be Clarksville's hometown team. As Jordan Harmon, the athletic director for Ossipee, said, we can't just say we're Clarksville's hometown team. We have to be out there and do it. And it's a great time to be a Gov. And you see all the pictures and everybody bringing smiles to the kids' faces and just the athletes themselves having a good time as well, interacting with the kids in Clarksville.
1: Yeah, the athletes are so hands-on in this community, probably more so than any other university that you'll see.
0: They are always talking about how they are setting community service records year in and year out. And this is part of just that reason as they get ready to kick off another football season and the academic school year. So thank you to our governors for being out there and encouraging the kids in Clarksville. You can find more of these local good news stories when you download the Clarksville Now and the Christian County Now apps. And that is your local good news.

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0: lawsuit against Hankook Tire in Clarksville. The woman was working at the manufacturing plant, but not as an employee. The incident happened at the plant December 13th, 2025. Two people from Hopkinsville have been arrested after $1 million worth of meth was seized. It happened after a traffic stop in Logan County, Kentucky. Stephen Caldwell and Amanda Tanner were charged with drug trafficking August 19th. After a court ruling, the Ajax Turner Senior Center in Clarksville reopened on Clark Street Monday. Their operations were shut down in May. The nonprofit organization also announced the return of their Adult Day Center program, which starts today. And with Austin Peay football kicking off this week, the APSU Govs basketball season is not far away. The inaugural UAC conference schedule has been released. The men's basketball season will tip off at home October 11th with an exhibition game against Evansville.
1: 47 days away from basketball season, by the way. 2 days away from football season.
2: We're getting into it, that's for sure.
0: You keep track of that, don't you? Yeah, that's good.
1: I try.
0: I know you do.
1: Look, I don't get out much these days. You know, with work and obviously being around my kiddos and stuff, I don't get out a lot, Lee. So sports is what I have.
0: You gotta support the Govs, though, right?
1: Like I said, I've developed some relationships with the coaches.
0: Oh, yeah.
1: The players and everything. So I want to see those young men succeed, you know.
2: We have that invested interest as Clarksvillians.
1: Yeah.
2: We love the coaches. We love the players. And it is fun to just get out and rally behind winning teams because they are all winning teams.
1: It's also fun to rally around good people, too.
2: Mm-hmm.
1: I say this a lot. Like, whenever I get asked to, like, speak at anything Austin Peay, I always like to say, like, I love the fact that not once have I ever opened up Clarksville Now or turned on the, you know, WKRN or anything and seeing an athlete getting in trouble for something.
2: Oh yeah, they're great kids.
1: Yeah, so it's good to support good programs and see more of that, and in this day and age you don't get a lot of it.
0: I think you just like to yell, "Let's go pee."
1: I do also like to do that too. Okay. That is also a lot of fun. Yeah, you're you got me. It's that. It's mostly that. All right, you can find more of these local stories when you download the Clarksville Now and the Christian County Now apps.
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4: Tonight, temperatures will be cooling down through the 80s into the 70s, and by tomorrow morning, we'll start in the 60s once again. We begin our day with sunshine on Wednesday, but a stray storm not ruled out, especially heading into Thursday. Highs both days near 90. I'm News 2 meteorologist Marcus Bagwell.
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0: Miles Smith, Stargazing. It's the Q Morning Crew with Kyle and Tiffany. Are you aging yourself with some of the words that are coming out of your mouth? There are phrases that are aging you, and we could tell you what they are. Or we could play the feud.
1: I'd rather play the feud. Let's do that.
0: Top three answers on the board. Kyle surveyed 100 shoppers at Governor's Square Mall. And if you get three incorrect, we're going to go to the phones and see if Clarksville can do the steal. But we're looking for the top three answers of if you still say these things, you are old.
1: Okay. Time to I mean, I'm so youthful and young that I just...
0: Of course,
1: I wouldn't know, because, again, youthful, right?
0: Yes.
1: Don't mind the gray and the beard. It's youthful. All right. You know, I get made fun of about this all the time. My wife will constantly bring it up because she's like, you are always doing videos, yet you still say videotaping.
0: Mm-hmm.
1: Not recording. You'll always say, oh, I'm videotaping. So I think, you know, that might be an old thing.

0: what I say.
1: Okay. Show me videotaping instead of recording. Number one answer.
0: Okay.
1: Yeah.
0: I'm old. All right. Sweet. Not off to a good start from what I originally said. So, number one answer. All right. Yeah. All right. Old things.
1: Things that come out of your mouth that reveal how old you in fact are.
0: Okay. Oh, okay. My wife makes fun of me for saying videotaping instead of recording. But the thing my wife says that always just sounds so old to me is she calls dinner supper. She's always, what's for supper? And I'm like, what are we, 83?
1: Gonna be home for supper?
0: Were we 83-year-olds here? Do you have some hard candy that's unwrapped in your pocket?
1: All right. Show me supper. It did make the list, just not the top three.
0: Oh, okay. Okay. How about... My friends and I still say this all the time, and I understand that nobody really... I don't think I hear anybody ever say it, but if we like something, we would say, like, oh, it's dope. Dope. Ah, it's dope.
1: Yeah. Can already imagine here. Show me dope. That didn't even make the top 10.
0: Okay. Wow. Okay. Yeah. Okay, so it might not be an old thing, though.
1: Oh, it's so old, it didn't even make...
0: That doesn't
1: mention.
0: Make sense. All right, I've got two strikes here.
1: You must get the next answer correct unless we go to the phones and Clarksville is going to go for the steal.
0: How about... Oh, because I know... Okay. I know that these are a brand, but I still call them earbuds to this day. I'll get my earbuds, but... Every now and then someone will be like, you mean AirPods? And I'm like, no, earbuds. I don't have AirPods. I'm not that fancy.
1: So AirPods, earpods?
0: Earbuds.
1: Okay. Show me earbuds.
0: Dang it. Maybe I'm not as old as I thought. They're not on
1: there. Didn't make the top three. By the way, if you say AirBuds or EarPods instead of AirPods and earbuds, that shows your age.
0: I hate today. This is not good. My back hurts already.
1: 931-431-4108. Did you only get one?
0: I only got one. Yeah.
1: All right. Okay, so we're looking for the top three answers. Things, phrases that you say that reveal how old you actually are. We do have the number one answer, which is videotaping instead of recording. 931-431-4108. What else made the top three?
0: Gen Zers, this is your chance to shine. You could totally steal this from us. Give us a call, 931-431-4108.

0: You, I guess you moved on really easily.
1: Olivia Rodrigo, it's the Q Morning Crew with Kyle and Tiffany. Are the words coming out of your mouth revealing how old you actually are? We're playing the feud. Top three answers are on the board. Kyle got one, where he said if you say videotaping instead of recording, that was the number one answer. So Clarksville, we turn to you.
2: Streets are saying that I maybe kind of threw the game to maybe seem like I'm not as old as I am.
1: Oh, you're getting word of that already.
2: The streets are saying that right now, but I promise you, I tried as hard as I could.
1: You got your ear to the streets, Kyle. You really do.
2: That's what people say. They're like, man, that Kyle, he's so street savvy.
1: Okay, Jeanne is on the line, and she believes that she might have the right answer.
2: Good morning, Jeanne, Aiden, and Luna. Good morning.
3: Good morning.
1: Good morning.
2: Okay, so I struck out here. I only got one right. So what is your answer for the steal? What are you saying in the car?
3: We're saying the bomb. When things are amazing, the bomb.
2: The bomb.
1: The bomb. That's the bomb.
2: That's the bomb. Is it up there? Show us the bomb.
1: Yes! You got it, Jeanne!
2: Oh, I still say the bomb every now and then, and yeah, that's old.
3: Thank you, guys.
2: Oh, no.
1: Thank you.
2: Yeah, thanks. All right, Jeanne, Aiden, and Luna, get the win for Clarksville. Well done.
1: Yeah. Oh.
2: Anybody have any aspirin?
1: My back hurts. You are the bomb. Right? Come on. Had to.
2: Yeah, we had to. Had to. More coming up on the Q Morning Crew.
4: 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Earlier, both lanes of Highway 12 were closed, but now they do have one lane open. So be careful traveling in that area. I'm Lee Irwin.
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2: From the Action Air Weather Center, here's your forecast.
3: This afternoon, temperatures in the 80s and close to the 90-degree mark as we have a mixture of clouds and sunshine. We'll be dropping down in temperatures tonight into the 60s and tomorrow near 90 once again. I'm News 2 meteorologist Marcus Bagwell.
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0: Who wants to play an old-fashioned game of kickball in Clarksville? It's the Q Morning Crew with Kyle and Tiffany.
1: Justin. That's who. Justin posted on Clarksville chat that he has a vision.
0: Okay.
1: That Sunday at 4 o'clock.
0: Sunday at 4.
1: He wants to see everybody in Clarksville get together as a community.
0: Okay.
1: For an evening of, quote, the most epic kickball ever seen.
0: Oh, okay. So in this vision.
1: Yeah.
0: He has a day.
1: Yeah, he has a day. Sunday afternoon.
0: And he has a time, 4 o'clock. Okay, so a day and a time. But in this vision, he does not have a place.
1: Not yet. He's looking for recommendations.
0: Okay.
1: So he's an idea starter.
0: No, I appreciate idea starters.
1: Yeah.
0: You get the ball rolling here.
1: Right.
0: No pun intended, because it's kickball. Mm-hmm. You know what?
1: You gotta kick it around.
0: You know what? I love it. Well done. All day, good work. Good work. This needs to happen. Kickball's awesome. Kickball was always a favorite in school, in camp. Used to love going out there. You get to run around. You get to play the outfield. You get to throw a ball at somebody's head to get them out.
1: Mm-hmm.
0: Let's play kickball. Let's help Justin out. I've got an idea for a location.
1: Really?
0: Maybe we can call our friends at the Downtown Commons.
1: Uh-huh.
0: Imagine we're playing at the Downtown Commons Sunday, 4 o'clock. Little kickball game breaks out.
1: Okay, the only thing that I see with it, not to be a no person.
0: Okay,
1: yeah. But I'm just always thinking of, you know, the stray ball going out into traffic. You know, maybe we should probably find something that's a little more, I don't know, more maybe surrounded by trees as opposed to buildings and cars.
0: Good idea. I love the feedback. Love the feedback there. That's true, because that adds a danger element to it.
1: Which, yeah.
0: He did say extreme kickball, though.
1: Not to mention liability. You know, I mean, if somebody gets that thing going too fast, it could,
0: I don't want to get sued. Okay. Yeah. Man, if only there was some sort of like athletic complex that we could play this at. Or maybe like one of the high schools will let us borrow like borrow a field. Maybe Clarksville High lets us borrow the softball field or the baseball field.
1: For the good of the community.
0: For the good of the community. Mm.
1: Clarksville morale.
0: If we can get this going, I say we get a Q108 squad out there and we play some kickball. We get listeners involved. Like, you come out, you play with us. Try to dominate adult kickball.
1: Mm-hmm.
0: Justin, we're working on it, okay? Can't promise they're good ideas, but we're working on it.

0: Super excited for football season to be back here in Clarksville. It's the Q Morning Crew with Kyle and Tiffany. Thursday night, Gardner Webb comes to town, and we get things kicked off at the fort.
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2: 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This is Peaches Mill Road at Henry Place Boulevard. Some slower traffic there. Also, still one lane of Highway 12 closed around XL Road. And school zones are very busy this morning, so drive carefully. I'm Lee Irwin.
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1: From the ActionAir Weather Center, here's your forecast.
2: This afternoon, temperatures in the 80s and close to the 90-degree mark as we have a mixture of clouds and sunshine. We'll be dropping down in temperatures tonight into the 60s and tomorrow near 90 once again. I'm News 2 meteorologist Marcus Bagwell.
3: Kyle and Tiffany can't fix the Clarksville traffic,
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0: Which one of you is mowing your lawn in the Kenwood area at 2 a.m.? It's the Q Morning Crew with Kyle and Tiffany.
1: Was this on Clarksville Chat?
0: This is on like a neighborhood kind of deal. Not Clarksville Chat, but just like a neighborhood post.
1: Mm-hmm.
0: Where somebody was saying, somebody is mowing their lawn at 2 a.m. The cops have been called. They're on their way. And you know what? Not a big fan of like calling the cops for silly things on neighbors. That one, I think, justifiable.
1: Well, 2 a.m.? You have questions. Let's think about why somebody might be mowing their lawn at 2 a.m.
0: Okay.
1: Maybe they were gone for, I don't know, maybe they were out of town or out of the country for over a month. They come home and they say, oh my gosh, how much rain did Clarksville get while I was gone? I can't even get to my front door. Somehow I got to bust out the mower.
0: Okay, yeah, you know, especially if you were over in Australia for a month.
1: Mm-hmm.
0: Time change is different. You're probably still... Okay. Maybe, if we're spitballing here.
1: Yeah.
0: Maybe it was one of those, like, new science-led exercises where they were like, hey, mowing your grass at 2 a.m., is the best way to burn fat for the day. It just simply melts off when you're mowing at 2 a.m.
1: Mm.
0: And they're just looking out for their health.
1: Special circadian rhythm adds to the fat metabolism. Yeah, that makes sense.
0: Right.
1: Sure.
0: Uh-huh.
1: Do you think it was maybe a little bit of an argument between a husband and wife saying, if you don't mow the lawn right now, oh, you want me to mow the lawn? I will mow it right now. Watch this.
0: Just gritting his teeth the whole time, being like, see, I'm out here mowing. One said I wouldn't mow at 2 a.m. I'm out here. I'm dedicated.
1: I'll mow it right now.
0: Okay.
1: You think I'm kidding?
0: Yeah, I'm making everybody else's problem too.
1: It could be that.
0: Yeah. Yeah, I'm not gonna say it's not.
1: Could be somebody who works, you know, odd hours, and that was the only time that they could do it.
0: Yeah.
1: Maybe they had the parasite.
0: Oh,
1: and just,
0: yeah.
1: They now finally they start to feel well enough where they can mow the lawn.
0: Okay, yeah, I see. Or

0: you know, maybe there's some medication that they're on. And who knows? Maybe part of the directions is you have to mow your lawn at 2 a.m. Like, hey, take this and then mow your lawn for best results.
1: Those directions are getting out of control.
0: Yeah, there's lots of possibilities, none of which we named are actual high chance of happening.
1: No.
0: But it could happen.

0: things that I've got.
1: It's a beautiful Clarksville day. You're out strolling around. You're enjoying nature. You're having a good time. And then all of a sudden, aliens. Aliens appear.
2: Oh, they're showing up tomorrow?
1: Yeah, they're showing up tomorrow in Clarksville. It's the Q Morning Crew with Kyle and Tiffany. Yeah. So these aliens come down to Clarksville. They park their ship. They come up to you, their ambassador. You are now the ambassador for Clarksville.
2: Mm-hmm.
1: What is the first question you ask those aliens? 931-431-4108.
2: Are you going to hurt us?
1: Oh.
2: It's the first question. I mean, that's
1: okay.
2: That's my first concern. I mean, are you going to kill us, or are you going to talk to us, or what's going on
1: here? How bad is the probing, you know?
2: Should we turn around and start running now?
1: Okay. Follow-up question, if I may.
2: Yes.
1: Besides, are you going to hurt me?
2: Yeah.
1: On Gleep Glorp, how many car washes, nail shops, and vape shops do you all have? I wouldn't want to go visit your planet if it didn't feel like home, you know?
2: Automatically, you're getting into a competition with the alien.
1: Yeah, how many Dollar Generals do you have? How's the Bleer? Got any of those just laying around on Gleep Glorp?
2: You can just see the alien now with its very large head and very large eyes just blinking at you as you ask every single one of those questions.
1: Does a gas station that want to come to town demand a lot of infrastructure changes?
2: As they slowly raise their ray gun.
1: How many fast food restaurants are on your busiest street, huh? Like, how many burger joints do you have over there? Huh? Where are you guys going? No? Take me with you?
2: Thanks, Kyle. You blew it.
1: Oh, well. You know, I'm just asking the tough, hard questions.
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0: 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It was a pen cap.
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4: A woman who lost her arm in a workplace incident has filed a civil lawsuit against Hankook Tire in Clarksville. The woman was working at the manufacturing plant, but not as an employee. The incident happened at the plant December 13th, 2025. Two people from Hopkinsville have been arrested after $1 million worth of meth was seized. It happened after a traffic stop in Logan County, Kentucky. Stephen Caldwell and Amanda Tanner were charged with drug trafficking August 19th. After a court ruling, the Ajax Turner Senior Center in Clarksville reopened on Clark Street Monday. Their operations were shut down in May. The nonprofit organization also announced the return of their Adult Day Center program, which starts today. And with Austin Peay football kicking off this week, the APSU Govs basketball season is not far away. The inaugural UAC conference schedule has been released. The men's basketball season will tip off at home October 11th with an exhibition game against Evansville.
3: Whoa, we're already announcing basketball schedules and stuff. 47 days, by the way, until.
4: Well, it's all so important. Football, basketball, you know.
3: 47 days till basketball season, 2 days till football season. I'm not keeping track of any of this home.
4: How long till baseball season? I love baseball.
3: Baseball has not announced their schedule yet, so I don't know.
5: How about volleyball?
3: Volleyball's current. Volleyball's currently in season right now. In fact, they just picked up a win before they came home.
5: Excellent.
3: Don't have a field hockey team.
5: Let's go Govs. Woo!
3: Any other brain teasers, Miss Libby?
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3: Yeah, I know. Can't stump me. I got it. All right. 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
7: Tonight, temperatures will be cooling down through the 80s into the 70s, and by tomorrow morning, we'll start in the 60s once again. We begin our day with sunshine on Wednesday, but a stray storm not ruled out, especially heading into Thursday. Highs both days near 90. I'm News 2 meteorologist Marcus Bagwell.
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0: Chapel Roan, it's the Q Morning Crew, Kyle and Tiffany. How would you feel if you were walking up to a restaurant and they ID'd you to make sure that you're over 30?
1: Oh.
0: It's a restaurant in Memphis that just handed down the rule. They said, listen, you are under 30, you are not allowed in this establishment.
1: You know what? I love this idea. Love
0: but
1: it.
0: You have kids.
1: Yeah.
0: Do you know you can't go out then. Unless you get a babysitter and then go out.
1: Yeah, cool. I just found our next date night when we finally get that. You mean I get to go to a place where there's not going to be children running around? I want a child-free night anyway.
0: No kids, including kids that are 25. Not allowed.
1: Yeah, leave your adult kids at home too. Like this is... No, I think it's a great idea. However, I would modify it a little bit. I don't know if we need a whole restaurant.

0: restaurant that's just like that all the time. Mm-hmm. But if maybe some of our like restaurants around here could just implement an over 30 night, think about how great that would be.
1: Okay, what night are you talking about? Because if you're over 30, yeah, I'm thinking Saturday night is really the only time, because Friday night, you're too tired mm-hmm. to go out, period. So probably Saturday, but a little bit earlier. When you say night, I'm thinking late afternoon.
0: Yeah, yeah. Like you don't, you know, for the over 30 crowd, it doesn't need to be long. We're talking about like from 7 to 9.
1: Seven, whoa.
0: I know. Well, hey, like we're going out. But think about it. Like, how great would it be?
1: Can
0: Chili's.
1: Push it back to 5?
0: Chili's just on a Tuesday night was like, hey, it's 30 and over. It's like, sorry, kids, you can't get in on these Southwestern egg rolls. This is mommy and daddy's time.
1: Yeah, but it's Tuesday night. I don't know if that's going to happen. If you're over 30, really.
0: Sunday night, you know, I don't care. Hey, Longhorn Steakhouse, Sunday night, 6 p.m., over 30 crowd.
1: Oh, you got to be at work in the morning. This is making no sense. It can only be Saturday night.
0: Tiffany, don't worry. 30. They still have early bird specials that you can go have your dinner at 3 p.m. You can still do that.
1: Excellent.
0: Yeah, there you go. You're still covered. You're still covered.

0: One of the things you don't want to hear from a call that your teacher makes about your kid is when they leave a message and they say, they're doing pretty good, but anyway, if you want me to call you back, send me a message. I'll call you right back. It's the but
1: Sounds like there's unfinished business.
0: Mm-hmm. Exactly. It's the Q Morning Crew with Kyle and Tiffany. Look, when you see that your kid's school or teacher is calling you, I don't know how many parents don't think the worst of like, okay, who got in trouble? What happened here?
1: What is it now?
0: Exactly. So yesterday, making some dinner, didn't see the call, but got the voicemail that my daughter's teacher left. And she was like, hey, just confirming we have parent-teacher conference on, you know, this day at this time. Your child's doing pretty good, but well, anyway, if you'd like a call back, send me a message. And it was that but where I was like, hold on.
1: Immediate call back.
0: Yeah. Like, as the kid whose parents always got the but message.
1: Yeah.
0: You immediately go like, oh, great.
1: You know there's something there.
0: Great. So, of course, I ask for the call back. Get the call back. Turns out, everything's fine. Doing good in school.
1: There was no but
0: The but was because, gee, go figure, she is also a busy mother outside of school and has her own kid.
1: Yeah.
0: And she got a message from her kid's school just being like, football practice is ending early. You got to come pick him up. So she was dealing with something.
1: Oh, so she was looking at something else. And yeah.
0: I had to tell her. I was like, look, sorry to bother you, because again, I know you're doing this on your off time. So thank you for doing that first and foremost. Having a work-life balance is important. But the only reason I requested that call was the but and she goes, yeah, that was kind of my bad on that one. It's like, yeah, we could have saved a lot of time here. You could have been off doing your thing. I could have done my thing.
1: Well, glad everything's okay.
0: Yeah, you and me both, because again, but if your boss came to you and went, hey, you know, everything's going fine.
1: You're doing pretty good. But,
0: yeah, we're going to have to talk about your point. You'd be like, oh gosh, I'm getting fired, aren't I?
2: On your way in a Tuesday morning, and we have a crash, the intersection of Peaches Mill Road and the 101st Airborne Division Parkway. And that crash does involve injuries, quite a bit of backed up traffic in the westbound lanes of the 101st. I'm Leigh Irwin.
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0: 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It was a pen cap.
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4: This afternoon, temperatures in the 80s and close to the 90-degree mark as we have a mixture of clouds and sunshine. We'll be dropping down in temperatures tonight into the 60s and tomorrow near 90 once again. I'm News 2 meteorologist Marcus Bagwell.
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0: All-American Rejects, best life, best music. Do you ever feel sometimes that exit one doesn't get the credit that it deserves? Sometimes I feel like exit one is like the laughing stock of Clarksville. Gets a bad rap almost.
1: Feeling a little left out about exit one?
0: You know, maybe not a little left out, but maybe a little, again, just disrespected. Hmm. You know, because Tiny Town is over there, and you know, there's problems with that road, we all know. There's Trenton Road, we all know the traffic that, you know, goes on over there.

0: everybody else quiver with envy.
1: O'Connor's?
2: Well, no, that's good too.
0: We have sidewalks in our neighborhoods.
1: That is a premium in Clarksville.
0: Do you know how nice it is being able to walk safely?
1: No, I don't.
0: That's right, because you don't live on Exit 1.
1: Mm-hmm.
0: You're a non-Exit 1-er. And we in Exit 1 enjoy our sidewalks. Walking around safely, unbothered by traffic, unbothered by bikes. We walk freely up and down the street without a care in the world.
1: What's that like?
0: Peaceful, Tiffany. Mm. It's peaceful. And you know what? Sure, exit 11, you got a Sprouts coming. Ooh, cool. You got a hospital that's being built. Ooh.
1: Pretty good.
0: Yeah.
1: Yeah.
0: But do you have sidewalks? No, you don't. Okay, sure, your houses are spread out. There's a lot of room around there. You're not all on top of each other. So what?
1: Well, it's actually kind of nice.
0: But it's not sidewalk nice, Tiffany. Exit 1's got them, and you don't. So Exit 1, hold your head high. For you, for all of the times you have been made fun of for the bad traffic, for the crazy drivers on the streets.
1: You get to exercise.
0: Yes, you do. And it's all because of sidewalks.

0: an obligation to do more than just post on Clarksville Chat. It's the Q Morning Crew with Kyle and Tiffany.
1: You mean say something like, hey, you probably shouldn't be doing that. Go make a new one.
0: Yes, this happened. I was scrolling through Clarksville Chat and came across a post where this person, this was obviously after food had been spilled, but they said, whoever just DoorDashed from this McDonald's just saw your food fall on the floor and the manager said, pick it up and rewrap it, put it in the bag and sent it out.
1: That's your worst fear.
0: If you saw that, I think you have an obligation to do everything you can to stop that right then and there.
1: Instead of just been in shock. Like, what do you just do?
0: You've now become a fast food vigilante. I'm sorry. You've been drafted into the fast food vigilante society. You have to step up and do whatever you can to make sure, no, that's not going anywhere except for the trash bin.
1: Yeah, this person was trying to contain the damage by saying, okay, so I was just in too much shock to say anything. I was stupefied, but then I at least have to put the bulletin out to the city of, hey, don't eat that.
0: Like, I will say, you know, look, kudos. If we're trying to be constructive here, good job sending the bat signal out, you know?
1: Right.
0: Good job alerting that. You got to go a step further. You are now the Batman of that McDonald's, and you have to make sure that that villainy does not get out into the world. And you have to do more. That's all I'm saying. I'm not saying go full Batman and put somebody in the hospital.
1: Yeah, yeah.
0: I'm not saying that. But I'm just saying, let's make sure we throw that trash out because...
2: 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I'm Lee Irwin.
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1: From the Action Air Weather Center, here's your forecast.
2: This afternoon, temperatures in the 80s and close to the 90-degree mark as we have a mixture of clouds and sunshine. We'll be dropping down in temperatures tonight into the 60s and tomorrow near 90 once again. I'm News 2 meteorologist Marcus Bagwell.
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1: That sounds like a fun idea.
0: We have a family game in the King group chat that just recently started happening. So in this group chat, it's my mom and dad, my brother, my sister-in-law, my wife, myself. So six of us. My grandfather is notorious for not having phone conversations. The man just hates it.
1: Yeah.
0: He's one of those guys where if he picks up, he'll go, "Oh, hey, how's it going?" And you'll be like, "Oh, good, grandpa. You know, this just happened," and blah, blah, blah, blah, blah. And he'll go, "Okay, cool. Let me get your grandmother."
1: Yeah.
0: Every single time. The other day, I must have tripped him up. This is like a couple weeks ago. I cornered him on a day where grandma wasn't there. I had a 9.5 minute conversation. Tiffany, I think this is the longest phone call I've ever had with my grandfather in my life.
1: Did you find out about his story and what he's about? I mean, 9.5 minutes, that's a long conversation.
0: It was mostly him fumbling through and saying things like, "So how's the weather in Tennessee?" Yeah, it's stimulating here. But I took a screenshot of it, sent it to the family group chat. It was like 9.5 minutes. It's a new record.
1: Yeah.
0: We now have started a game where we are all trying to get grandpa on the phone and see who can have the longest conversation with him.
1: So now everybody in your family is calling the one person who does not want to talk on the phone.
0: Right.
1: Oh, this poor man.
0: We've set ground. We've set ground rules for it. Like, grandma can't be involved in the conversation at all. You know, there's no speakerphone allowed. The moment he gets off, it ends. We have the all-time record, which is mine. But now, almost daily, people are sending screenshots of theirs. And my grandfather's like, "Why is everyone calling?"
1: Right, exactly. That, he's probably wondering what's going on.
0: He just wants,
1: "They won't leave me alone."
0: He just wants to be left alone. He wants to do his woodworking. He wants to complain about what's ruining society.

0: society these days.
1: Right.
0: But he doesn't want to do it to any of us. But we're all just trying to just get this poor man to talk. 9.5 minutes is the record, the weekly record now. This week so far, it's only Tuesday, is 1.5 minutes. 931-431-4108. What is the inside joke family game that you're and your family have? You got the ground rules all set up. What is your game?

0: Who wants to play an old-fashioned game of kickball in Clarksville? It's the Q Morning Crew with Kyle and Tiffany.
1: Justin. That's who. Justin posted on Clarksville Chat that he has a vision.
0: Okay.
1: That Sunday at 4 o'clock.
0: Sunday at 4.
1: He wants to see everybody in Clarksville get together as a community.
0: Okay.
1: For an evening of, quote, the most epic kickball ever seen.
0: Oh, okay. So in this vision.
1: Yeah.
0: He has a day.
1: Yeah, he has a day. Sunday afternoon, 4
0: And he has
1: o'clock.
0: A time, 4 o'clock. Okay, so yeah. A day and a time. But in this vision, he does not have a place.
1: Not yet. He's looking for recommendations.
0: Okay.
1: So he's an idea starter.
0: No, I appreciate idea starters.
1: Yeah.
0: You get the ball rolling here.
1: Right.
0: No pun intended, because it's kickball.
1: Mm-hmm.
0: You know what?
1: You gotta kick it around.
0: You know what? I love it. Well done. All day. Good work. Good work. This needs to happen. Kickball is awesome. Kickball was always a favorite in school, in camp. Used to love going out there. You get to run around. You get to play the outfield. You get to throw a ball at somebody's head to get them out.
1: Mm-hmm.
0: Let's play kickball. Let's help Justin out. I've got an idea for a location.
1: Really?
0: Maybe we can call our friends at the Downtown Commons.
1: Uh-huh.
0: Imagine we're playing at the Downtown Commons Sunday, 4 o'clock. Little kickball game breaks out.
1: Okay, the only thing that I see with it, not to be a no person.
0: Okay, yeah.
1: But I'm just always thinking of, you know, the stray ball going out into traffic.
0: Mm-hmm.
1: You know, maybe we should probably find something that's a little more, I don't know, more maybe surrounded by trees as opposed to buildings and cars.
0: Good idea. I love the feedback. Love the feedback there. That's true, because that adds a danger element to it.
1: Which, yeah.
0: He did say extreme kickball, though.
1: Not to mention liability, you know. I mean, if somebody gets that thing going too fast, it could,
0: I don't want to get sued. Okay. Yeah. Man, if only there was some sort of, like, athletic complex that we could play this at. Or maybe, like, one of the high schools will let us borrow, like, borrow a field. Maybe Clarksville High lets us borrow the softball field or the baseball field.
1: For the good of the community.
0: For the good of the community.
1: Clarksville morale.
0: If we can get this going, I say we get a Q108 squad out there and we play some kickball. We get listeners involved. Like, you come out, you play with us. Try to dominate adult kickball.
1: Mm-hmm.
0: Justin, we're working.

0: 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Can't promise they're good ideas, but we're working on it.
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3: A woman who lost her arm in a workplace incident has filed a civil lawsuit against Hankook Tire in Clarksville. The woman was working at the manufacturing plant, but not as an employee. The incident happened at the plant December 13th, 2025. Two people from Hopkinsville have been arrested after $1 million worth of meth was seized. It happened after a traffic stop in Logan County, Kentucky. Stephen Caldwell and Amanda Tanner were charged with drug trafficking August 19th. After a court ruling, the Ajax Turner Senior Center in Clarksville reopened on Clark Street Monday. Their operations were shut down in May. The nonprofit organization also announced the return of their Adult Day Center program, which starts today. And with Austin Peay football kicking off this week, the APSU Govs basketball season is not far away. The inaugural UAC conference schedule has been released. The men's basketball season will tip off at home October 11th with an exhibition game against Evansville.
2: 47 days away, by the way, just 47 for
4: it's
2: anybody.
4: It's going to be a great, great season.
2: Yeah, anyone keeping track at home, just now 47 days.
3: What about football?
2: 2 days. It's fantastic.
3: How many hours? How many minutes?
2: Ooh,
3: come on.
2: Oh, man.
3: Oh, yeah.
2: That's. I'm telling you, like, look, it's gonna be fun. It's nice seeing how much Clarksville has been getting out to the games now.
3: Oh, yes.
2: But I think Austin Peay's done a really good job with that by embracing, again, that hometown team mantra.
3: It.
2: Like, if you saw, they were out and about at all the schools yesterday. All the teams were, from tennis to basketball to golf.
4: Yeah.
2: Beach volleyball.
4: They do an amazing job of getting out in the community, and just the service hours alone that they put in for all of these organizations around Clarksville. I mean, they're just, it's wonderful what they have their students do.
2: Yeah, getting scheduled releases is also really fun, too. Like, it really is.
3: Oh, you like that, huh?
2: Look, it's like a little treat. It's like you get to open up a little present. Like, you have that on Christmas? Where
3: right.
2: on like Christmas Eve, you get to open up like one little gift.
3: Uh-huh.
2: Yeah, that's kind of what it is.
3: Okay.
2: Oh, hey, here's the schedule. By the way, 47 days out. Now you're excited. You're like, what's Santa going to bring in 47 days? Hopefully another.
4: A win.
2: Couldn't have said it better myself, Tiffany. You can find more of these local stories when you download the Clarksville Now and the Christian County Now apps.
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6: Tonight, temperatures will be cooling down through the 80s into the 70s, and by tomorrow morning, we'll start in the 60s once again. We begin our day with sunshine on Wednesday, but a stray storm not ruled out, especially heading into Thursday. Highs both days near 90. I'm News 2 meteorologist Marcus Bagwell.
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Yeah, right, picture that with a Kodak. Or better yet, go to Times Square, take a picture of me with a Kodak. Took my life from negative to positive, I just want y'all to know that. And tonight, let's enjoy life.

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1: Yeah, the athletes are so hands-on.

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1: They are always talking about how they are setting community service records year in and year out. And this is part of just that reason as they get ready to kick off another football season and the academic school year. So thank you to our governors for being out there and encouraging the kids in Clarksville. 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Clarksville.

0: On your way in for a Tuesday morning, or maybe this time of the morning, you are on your way out. We've got a last check of morning traffic. Nothing to tell you about as far as any accidents or backed up traffic in either Clarksville, Hopkinsville, or Oak Grove. I'm Lee Irwin.
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7: This afternoon, temperatures in the 80s and close to the 90-degree mark as we have a mixture of clouds and sunshine. We'll be dropping down in temperatures tonight into the 60s and tomorrow near 90 once again. I'm News 2 meteorologist Marcus Bagwell.
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It's Kyle King from the Q Morning Crew with Kyle and Tiffany. Hey, did you miss out on those family four packs of tickets to the Governor's game this Thursday? Stinks. But don't worry, we've got more tickets to give away tomorrow. In fact, we have two family four packs.

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That's right. It'll be going down again over at Beach Haven Winery. 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

Best life, best music. What's up? It's Kyle King from the Q Morning Crew with Kyle and Tiffany. If you listened to the show this morning and you missed out on those family four-pack of tickets to the Governor's Home Opener this Thursday, don't worry. We have two more family four-packs to give away tomorrow. Do we know what time we're going to do it? No. But it will be between 5 a.m. and 9 a.m.

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Q108, ladies, you know football season's almost here. I apologize in advance for all men for having to talk to you guys about our fantasy football teams. We know you don't care.

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Best life, best music, Q108. It's Kyle King from the Q Morning Crew with Kyle and Tiffany. That's going to do it for me. I'm out of here. Have a great rest of your day. Don't forget, tomorrow morning, Tiffany and I have two family four packs of tickets for the Governor's home game this Thursday to give away. So listen for those. In the meantime, take care of yourself. Take care of each other. I'll talk to you tomorrow morning. Bye.

0: is how Clarksville wakes up.
1: The last time that Rossview held the Warfield Shield, Kirkwood High didn't even exist. They built an entire new high school before Rossview has beaten Clarksville again. Clarksville has added 32,000 new residents since 2018, in which Rossview has added zero wins.
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Q108, it's Ryan. So Spider-Man Brand New Day is going to be the biggest movie of 2026. The biggest movie when this song came out was the original Spider-Man featuring Tobey Maguire. This was on the soundtrack. It's Chad Kroeger and Josie Scott on Q108.

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Hey, it's Ryan filling in for Leah Rance. The That's Hot Lunch brought to you by Marty and Jewel of Keller Williams Realty. We feature songs from the late 90s and early 2000s. And if we're talking late 90s, we got to be playing boy bands. My favorite. If I had to pick between Backstreet and NSYNC, these guys were my favorite. It's NSYNC on the That's Hot Lunch on Q108.

all your favorite songs from the late 90s and early 2000s. The That's Hot Lunch brought to you by Marty and Jewel of Keller Williams Realty. My name's Ryan, filling in for Leah Rance today. You know this one.

Best life, best music, Q108. It's Ryan, the That's Hot Lunch, brought to you by Mari and Jewel. Continues in just a couple of minutes. I'm filling in for Leah Rance today, and the song we have for you next proves that sometimes when an artist has a huge hit early on, it's a song that, well, can embarrass them later in life. I have seen this artist play in concert, and he always apologizes for this song, saying he was very young when he wrote it, and he's very embarrassed by the lyrics nowadays, but still, a song that, well, basically bought him a house. It's next on the That's Hot Lunch on Q108.

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Is it me or does it seem like the price of a cell phone is ridiculous nowadays? So they're saying Apple's going to launch the iPhone Ultra, a foldable iPhone, in early September, and they're saying it's going to cost around $2,000 for a phone that you have to put a case on and a screen protector. Yikes.

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First, it was the Stanley Cup. You saw those all over Clarksville. Then it was the Owala bottle. You see those everywhere. Well, the newest hot water bottle is one made by Pyrex. They say it's glass. It changes color based on the temperature of the liquid inside of the glass. I'm going to stick with my Owala bottle, which my wife bought me 3 years ago. Still hanging on. Still got the same one. Somber. Q108.

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1: 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I don't need the pollen count or the darn tootin' moon phase.
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Now, this under things you didn't know until now. I saw in Christian County now there was a drug bust recently in Logan County. Police pulled over two people and found 44 pounds of meth in their vehicle. They say that's worth $1 million. I did not know meth was worth $23,000 a pound until today. Thank you, Christian County. 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

Best life, best music, Q108, it's Ryan. So last week, Matthew McConaughey was on The Tonight Show with Jimmy Fallon, and they performed this song. Yeah, I didn't know I needed Matthew McConaughey playing this song in my life, but he actually did a decent job. It's Ella Langley on Q108.

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will fade eventually. So if our time is running out, day after day, we'll make the mundane a masterpiece. 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
1: 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Sometimes you just need the perfect sing-along song to get you through the afternoon. And this song fits the bill.

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0: Fall fashion. 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

0: On your way home, Merriweather Road on to Trenton Road is seeing bumper-to-bumper traffic. Holly Circle heading to Madison Street is congested. And Fire Station Road on to Martin Luther King Jr. Parkway is backed up. Drive safe. I'm Wesley Hall.
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5: I've always lived in the South. I like being in the South. I like the weather. I love the heat, you know. Sometimes I'll go out to like Phoenix, you know, and it'll be a lot hotter than what I'm used to. And I'll complain about it a little bit. And they always say the same thing to me. You know what they say? They go, yeah, but it's a dry heat. They say it like their heat is better than my heat. I get defensive about it. I'm like, oh, it's a dry heat, huh? Well, I like a wet heat. I like to feel like a sauna outside.

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1: Global warming, that's one that everybody yells at you about. And they're like, you better do something. I'm like, I'm so tired of it. Let's do it. I barely made it out of high school. I don't really know how rain works. So why don't you let me figure that out, and then I'll do global warming, you know? But I've seen it rain without clouds. Where's that water coming from? So I'm pretty swamped with this rain stuff right now, but once I get to the bottom of that, I'm going to do global warming, and I've got some pretty good ideas, you know?

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1: Hey, it's Ryan. Water balloons are perfect for this time of year. It's hot outside, gets the kids outside, you have fun. How long do you think you could throw a water balloon to someone else where they would catch it without it bursting? New world record just set. Guy named David Rush, he's from Idaho. He's making it his goal to raise money for charity to have the most world records. Well, he and his 10-year-old son decided to try and set the new world record for the longest distance to throw and catch a water balloon, 141.07 feet. That's pretty impressive. Sometimes you get the right water balloons, you don't put enough water in them. You try to get them to explode on somebody, they just bounce right off them. This could definitely happen. I think someone needs to try this in Clarksville and go for 142 feet. XYZ with Eric Zachary. It's coming up next. Have a great night. Zara Larson now. It's Midnight Sun on Q108.

0: 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I'm Wesley Hall.
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0: Look at that. Earthquakes, famine, pestilence. That's all that's ever on the news. It's bad news.
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0: Your last dollar, huh?
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1: Northwest, the product of Kim and Kanye, she's 13 now.
2: Yeah.
1: She's been making headlines pretty much her entire life, but now, like, with her performance at, what was it, Coachella?
2: Yeah, not only that, she's just producing regularly. She's following in her father's footsteps and, like, has a lot of producer credits. She just put out an album, I believe.
1: Mm-hmm.
2: But she was, they did this whole piece in Dazed Magazine, and she seriously was like, I want to work at Starbucks next year. And when they thought, like, oh, you know, we thought, you know, if the rapping doesn't work out, you'd be a basketball player or something.
1: Right.
2: She's like, I'm going to turn 13 next year.
1: Frappuccinos.
2: Yeah, no,
1: that's
2: exactly
1: my calling.
2: I love this. I think it's very funny that somebody who is uber famous probably has seen the majority of the world at this point at such a young age. It's just like, yeah, I want to be with the people and just work a minimum wage job.
1: Which I think is super admirable.
2: Yeah.
1: There's part of me that's a skeptic that's like she's saying this because, like, she's been media trained since day three, right?
2: Okay.
1: Like, you know,

0: Kim Kardashian's like, you know, you should sound like you're part of the people.
1: Oh, you think this is a part of the, wheelhouse.
0: Yeah, and then like you and I talked about this a little bit. Like, what Starbucks is going to hire her? Because the media frenzy that would happen at that store.
1: Sure.
0: Like, the lines are long enough just because pumpkin spice started. Like, I
1: you
0: imagine
1: won't be able to get your
0: all
1: drink
0: these
1: now.
0: Like D-list app rappers trying to get their beats. Like
1: 100%.
0: They're it's like the opposite of a pup cup. They're trying to hand stuff back to her for free.

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2: From newborn to school age, the Youth Academy offers affordable child care and accepts state child care assistance.